shout from all the rooftops that he is a genius, he will have to wait for the verdict of the spectator in order that his declarations take a social value, and that finally posterity includes him in the primers of artist history.

0: 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I speak quickly.
1: 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I speak slowly. Slowly.
0: You understand me. You understand me. You don't understand me. You don't understand me. This is a gramophone. The gramophone is on the table. This is a record. This is a record. This is a record. You are hearing my voice. You are hearing my voice. You are hearing my voice. You are hearing my voice. You are hearing my voice. You are hearing my voice. This is a record. This is a record. This is a record. This is a record. This is a record. This is a record. This is a record. A record. This is a record. This is a record. This is a record. This is a record. This is a record. This is a record. This is a record. This is a record. This is a record. This is a record. Record. This is a record. This is a record. This is a record. This is a record. This is a record. This is a record. This is a record. This is a record. This is a record. This is a record. This is a record. This is a record. This is a record.

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Never say no to funk. 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No, no, no, no. Don't ever say no to funk. Never say no to funk.

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Never say no to funk. 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

0: important things to remember about learning any new language. One, be interested in the people, their country, and language. Want to learn it. Practice it as often as you can. Nothing is more effective in creating a friendly atmosphere, and nothing flatters people more than when a foreigner tries to speak their language. Remember, knowing the language is the best way of knowing the country and enjoying it more.
1: Good morning, Mr. Popovich.
2: Dobro jutro, gospodine Popovic.
1: Good morning, Mr. Popovich.
2: Gospodine Popovic.
1: I want to buy apple. I want to buy apple.
2: Io vi compiti
1: banana.
2: Banana.
1: Beef.
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0: Πέπα. Όπως
1: Is it a comedy?
2: Darieto comedia.
1: Is it a tragedy?
2: Darieto tragedia.
1: Is it a comedy?
2: Darieto comedia.
1: Is it a drama?
2: Darieto drama.
1: Is it a comedy?
2: Darieto comedia.
1: Is it a tragedy?
2: Darieto tragedia.
1: Is it a comedy?
2: Darieto comedia.
1: Is it a drama?

0: anni ne è, o cominci.
1: Chocolate, honey, lobster, coconut, lobster,
0: gospodine Popovic, jasno,
1: lobster,
0: gospodine Popovic,
1: what is this?
0: Šta je ovo?
1: What is this? What is this?
0: Šta je ovo?
1: What is that?
0: Šta je ono?
1: What is this?
0: Šta je ovo?
1: What is that?
0: Šta je ono?
1: What is this?
0: Šta je ovo?
1: What is that?

0: you very much. Thank you very much.
1: Velika hvala.
0: Goodbye. I had a delightful time.
1: S Bogom, divno sam se proveo.

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Please, let's show the other DJs that we here

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On his academia, Frank Academia. 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

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Drick a drink a drink a drink a drink a drink a drink a drink a drink a drink a drink a drink a drink a drink a drink a drink a drink a drink a drink a drink a drink a drink a drink a drink a drink a drink a drink a drink a drink a drink a drink a drink a drink a drink a drink a drink a drink a drink a drink a drink a drink a drink a drink a drink a drink a drink a drink a drink a drink a drink a drink a drink a drink a drink a drink a drink a drink a drink a drink a drink a drink a drink a drink a drink a drink a drink a drink a drink a drink a drink a drink a drink a drink a drink a drink a drink a drink a drink a drink a drink a drink a drink a drink a drink a drink a drink a drink a drink a drink a drink a drink a drink a drink a drink a drink a drink a drink a drink a drink a drink a drink a drink a drink a drink a drink a drink a drink a drink a drink a drink a drink a drink a drink a drink a drink a drink a drink a drink a drink a drink a drink a drink a drink a drink a drink a drink a drink a drink

a carne e colesterol, cucume e rucavice, i rock and roll, sad i educati, se ne kažu cucume e rucavice.

gentlemen. Ladies and gentlemen, tonight with you, DJ Rambo Amadeus. 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
0: But...
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John, Dricka, Dricka, the John, the Dricka, Dricka, Dricka, John, Dricka, Dricka, the John, the Dricka, Dricka, the John, the Dricka, Dricka, the John, the Dricka, Dricka, the John.

ladies and gentlemen. Ladies and gentlemen, tonight with you, DJ Rambo Amadeus. Please, let's show the other DJs that we here